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0: Which NBA player developed a phobia of water after a childhood friend drowned? Is it A, Michael Jordan, B, Shaquille O'Neal, or C, Klay Thompson?
1: Let's just go with Michael.
0: It is Michael.
2: Michael Jordan.
0: Michael Jordan, yeah.
2: He's a yacht. Have you ever seen...
1: I almost wasn't smarter than him.
2: Yeah. Oh, no, no, but it always happens.
3: You're plenty smart.
2: You always find a way.
0: They never are.
2: Have you seen the Michael Jordan movie they made on Amazon called Air?
1: I haven't.
2: It's so good. I watched it last night for a second time and forgot how good it is. Mm-hmm. Basically, it's just a story of how Jordan became the star of Nike. And he wanted to go to Adidas and how they won him over. I don't know. I'm just shouting it out because it's a good movie. And mm-hmm. I feel like not a lot of people have seen it. So stream it.
1: Yeah, I don't think we have. I haven't even heard of it. And I might look into it.
2: Yeah, no, it's not.
0: Yeah, it's good.
2: Coming up next, Shaquille O'Neal breaks down why greatness requires sacrifice. And I agree with this. Next.
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0: 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Before we get out of here, some unfinished business, your final good nights and oral expressions. 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
0: No, don't say it enough. 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
1: 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And comes inches from hitting me. The tire's screeched. And I yell, WTF! And look at the guy, and he's huge. And thankfully, he was reasonable because I think he would have beat me up.
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0: tickets. So here's today's trivia question. Netflix is coming out with a documentary about one of the biggest rap groups ever. Which rap group are they doing a documentary about? 209-951-5946. Text me your name, the city you're texting from, and the name of the rap group that Netflix is doing a documentary about. I know Louis Cruz from The Afternoon Show is going to be super, super excited about this documentary because it's one of his favorite rap groups. This rap group is going to have a documentary on Netflix. What is the name of the rap group? Text me your name, the city you're texting from, and the name of the rap group that has a documentary coming out on Netflix. I'll pick one lucky winner from all the correct guesses at random. 209-951-5946.
1: Don't answer the phone. It's another Kaylin Carmen prank call.
2: Hello.
3: Hello, my name is Carmen. Can I please speak to Christina?
2: Yeah, this is Christina.
3: I'm calling with Ilnara Banana Travel Services. We handle all corporate travel for and you and three of your coworkers are scheduled to head to London for business next Monday?
2: Correct, yes.
3: We've gotten alerted by the airlines that all of your return flights have been rescheduled.
2: Yeah.
3: And no one from our office was notified by your supervisors or anyone at your company that this change was happening.
2: Okay. Apologies for not...
3: Your flights were changed from Friday to the following Wednesday.
2: You are correct. Yeah.
3: Who authorized that?
2: We authorized it. The
3: Who's
2: employees.
3: We?
2: Me, Jake from accounting,

0: resources. He's removing resources, Steve.
1: Ma'am, none of them have the authority to make changes to your travel.
0: Steve can't. He's human resources.
1: Please stop interrupting me.
0: You're interrupting me.
1: I am not interrupting you. You already just threw Steve under the bus. I need to go now handle Steve.
0: No. You don't even know which Steve. We have two Steves at human resources. Hello? Hello?
1: Hold on, this is Scottman. I believe we were disconnected.
0: Yes.
1: Okay, I spoke to Mark, your COO.
0: Uh-huh.
1: And he's pissed. He said Steve doesn't even have the authority to use the bathroom without permission, let alone change travel.
0: Okay.
1: So I'm going to need you to send Mark an email letting him know what you told me, that this was all Steve's idea.
0: I am not sending Mark an email about Steve, but I might send Mark an email about you.
1: What do you mean about me?
0: Oh, because you are being very aggressive about this.
1: I'm being aggressive. You snitched on your coworker, Steve, and now he's going to get fired.
0: No, you threw Steve under the bus.
1: You said it was all Steve's idea.
0: Excuse me, I did not.
1: Yes,
0: say
1: you
0: that.
1: Did.
0: I hope that call was being recorded.
1: It was. Okay. You want to hear it? Here it goes.
0: Steve authorized it from human resources. He authorized it.
1: Yeah, exactly. Exactly.
0: No.
1: Who's lying now?
0: No.
1: Who's lying now?
0: That was some like AI stuff. That's like sloppy.
1: AI.
0: That is sloppy, okay? Don't even.
1: Stupid.
2: Yo, what up? This your boy Chris Breezy.
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6: Well, top story of the morning has been trying to get into Modesto. We had two lanes blocked for quite a while. That crash has been cleared to the shoulder and all that traffic is starting to dissipate. But definitely Friday light and Tracy 205 doesn't slow down until you get Mountain House Parkway. And at that, it's just sluggish heading out to 580. That's traffic. I'm Ron Servi.
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1: 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I'm going to get some miles in, so I'm running. And then there's this pickup truck, a huge one. So he hits the gas and guns it. And comes inches from hitting me. The tires screeched. And I yell, WTF! And look at the guy, and he's huge. And thankfully, he was reasonable because I think he would have beat me up.
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1: Hello.
2: Hello, my name is Carmen. Can I please speak to Christina?
1: Yeah, this is Christina.
2: I'm calling with Ilnara Banana Travel Services. We handle all corporate travel for and you and three of your coworkers are scheduled to head to London for business next Monday?
1: Correct, yeah.
2: We've gotten alerted by the airlines that all of your return flights have been rescheduled.
1: Yeah.
2: And no one from our office was notified by your supervisors or anyone at your company that this change was happening.
1: Okay. Apologies for not...
2: Your flights were changed from Friday to the following Wednesday.
1: You are correct. Yeah.
2: Who authorized that?
1: We authorized it.
2: Who's
1: employees.
2: We?
1: Me, Jake from accounting, Steve from human resources. He's from human resources, Steve.
2: Ma'am, none of them have the authority to make changes to your travel.
1: Steve can't. He's human resources.
2: Please stop interrupting me.
1: You're interrupting me.
2: I am not interrupting you. You already just threw Steve under the bus. I need to go now handle Steve.
1: No. You don't even know which Steve. We have two Steves at human resources. Hello? Hello?
2: Hello? Hola, this is Carmen. I believe we were disconnected.

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1: Last week, last Friday, I stared death in the eyes.
2: And I won.
1: Yeah, I'm going to go out. I'm going to get some miles in, so I'm running. And then there's this pickup truck, a huge one. So he hits the gas and guns it. And comes inches from hitting me. The tires screeched. And I yell, WTF! And look at the guy, and he's huge. And thankfully, he was reasonable because I think he would have beat me up.
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1: 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And comes inches from hitting me. The tires screeched. And I yell, WTF! And look at the guy, and he's huge. And thankfully, he was reasonable because I think he would have beat me up.
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And Lotto is chewing gum again. 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Yeah.

What are you doing this weekend? Heading out of town? That'd be nice. I'd love to get away for the weekend. Or, you know, staying in town and having a barbecue. Perfect weather.

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What's going on? Louis Cruz, man. Thank you for hanging out. Hey, just a little FYI, starting Monday next week, my dude Lucas in the morning is going to have tickets to see the Suicide Boys, man. So, yeah, if you need those tickets, be listening to him all week next week on K-Win. I love this man, Tinashe, Schoolboy.

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